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calculator and I never make mistakes. And I've been smoking like a Russian cosmonaut. Seen two old people talking, one was holding a plastic bag. They were pointing to the window, the trees were covering my ass. And I know it's true,

tiny sound my attention caught out from a crowded bar. I heard somebody whistle.

take the place of honor lost? Can they compensate for my fallen?

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Can the brightest brooch shield me from reproach?